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1: Here's the sunny 99.7 weatherology forecast. Cloudy skies expected tonight with a chance of rain showers. Lows dip down to about 59. Winds out of the southeast, 8 to 15 miles per hour. Overcast skies again tomorrow. Thunderstorms likely. Highs level off around 62. Chance of thunderstorms tomorrow night. Lows dip down to about 58. Overcast skies. From the Weatherology Weather Center, I'm staff meteorologist Laura Lockwood. Currently, it's 61 degrees.
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6: Here's the Sunny 99.7 weatherology forecast. Chance of rain showers tonight, otherwise cloudy skies expected. Lows dip down to about 59. Southeast winds 8 to 15 miles per hour. Overcast skies tomorrow, rain showers likely, highs level off around 62. Chance of thunderstorms tomorrow night, lows dip down to about 58, overcast skies. From the Weatherology Weather Center, I'm staff meteorologist Laura Lockwood. Currently, it's 61 degrees.
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2: Here's the Sunny 99.7 weatherology forecast. Chance of rain showers tonight, otherwise cloudy skies expected. Lows dip down to about 59. Southeast winds 8 to 15 miles per hour. Overcast skies tomorrow, rain showers likely, highs level off around 62. Chance of thunderstorms tomorrow night, lows dip down to about 58, overcast skies. From the Weatherology Weather Center, I'm staff meteorologist Laura Lockwood. Currently, it's 61 degrees.
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2: Here's the sunny 99.7 weatherology forecast. Lows dip down to about 58 tonight under overcast skies with a chance of rain showers. Southeast winds 8 to 15 miles per hour. Cloudy skies expected tomorrow. Showers likely. Highs level off around 62. Cloudy skies expected tomorrow night. Chance of thunderstorms. Lows dip down to about 58. From the Weatherology Weather Center, I'm staff meteorologist Laura Lockwood. Currently 61.
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2: Here's the Sunny 99.7 weatherology forecast. Rain showers likely tonight, otherwise cloudy skies expected. Lows dip down to about 58. Southeasterly winds 8 to 15 miles per hour. Cloudy skies expected again tomorrow. Rain showers likely. High temperatures reach up to 62. Overcast skies tomorrow night. Chance for storms. Lows level off around 58. From the Weatherology Weather Center, I'm staff meteorologist Laura Lockwood. Currently 61.
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6: Forecast. Cloudy skies expected overnight with rain showers likely. Lows dip down to about 59. Winds out of the southeast, 8 to 15 miles per hour. Overcast skies. Saturday, rain showers likely. Daytime highs approaching 62. Overcast. Saturday night, chance for storms. Lows dip down to about 58. From the Weatherology Weather Center, I'm staff meteorologist Laura Lockwood. Right now, 61.
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3: Cast. Showers likely overnight, otherwise cloudy skies expected. Lows around 59. Southeast winds 8 to 15 miles per hour. Cloudy skies expected. Saturday, showers likely, high of 62. Cloudy skies Saturday night. Chance of thunderstorms, lows of a low around 58. That's your updated forecast brought to you by Quickstar, supporting local weather in communities across the state. Currently 61.
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3: Forecast. Showers likely overnight, otherwise cloudy skies expected. Lows around 59. Southeast winds 8 to 15 miles per hour. Cloudy skies expected. Saturday, showers likely, high of 62. Cloudy skies Saturday night, chance of thunderstorms, lows of a low around 58. That's your updated forecast brought to you by Quickstar, supporting local weather in communities across the state. 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
3: Forecast. Rain showers likely overnight, otherwise overcast. Lows dip down to about 59. Southeasterly winds 8 to 15 miles per hour. Rain showers likely Saturday. High temperatures reach up to 64. Cloudy skies expected. Cloudy skies Saturday night. Chance for storms. Lows around 57. From the Weatherology Weather Center, I'm meteorologist Jennifer Wojcicki. Right now, 61.
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4: Past. Rain showers likely, overnight, otherwise overcast. Lows dip down to about 59. Southeasterly winds, 8 to 15 miles per hour. Rain showers likely, Saturday, high temperatures reach out to 64, cloudy skies expected. Cloudy skies, Saturday night, chance for storms, lows around 57. From the Weatherology Weather Center, I'm meteorologist Jennifer Wojcicki. Right now, 61.
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5: Forecast. Showers likely today, otherwise cloudy skies expected. Highs level off around 64. Winds out of the southeast 10 to 15 miles per hour. Cloudy skies again tonight, chance of thunderstorms. Lows dip down to about 57. Chance for storms again tomorrow, 67. From the Weatherology Weather Center, I'm meteorologist Jennifer Wojcicki. Currently, it's 61 degrees.
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1: Here's the sunny 99.7 weatherology forecast. Showers likely today, otherwise cloudy skies expected. Highs level off around 64. Winds out of the southeast 10 to 15 miles per hour. Cloudy skies again tonight, chance of thunderstorms. Lows dip down to about 57. Chance for storms again tomorrow, 67. From the Weatherology Weather Center, I'm meteorologist Jennifer Wojcicki. Currently, it's 61 degrees.
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8: Here's the sunny 99.7 weatherology forecast. Chance for showers today, otherwise overcast skies. Highs around 64. Winds out of the southeast 10 to 15 miles per hour. Chance of thunderstorms tonight, lows dip down to about 57. Overcast skies. High of 67 tomorrow, chance of thunderstorms. From the Weatherology Weather Center, I'm meteorologist Jennifer Wojcicki. Currently 62.
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0: The brightest part of your day is sunny 99.7 KXFT, Manson, Fort Dodge.
1: Here's the sunny 99.7 weatherology forecast. Chance for showers today, otherwise overcast skies. Highs around 64. Winds out of the southeast, 10 to 15 miles per hour. Chance of thunderstorms tonight, lows dip down to about 57. Overcast skies. High of 67 tomorrow, chance of thunderstorms. From the Weatherology Weather Center, I'm meteorologist Jennifer Wojcicki. Currently 62.
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7: Here's the sunny 99.7 weatherology forecast. Chance of thunderstorms today, otherwise cloudy skies. High temperatures reach up to 64. Southeasterly winds 10 to 15 miles per hour. Cloudy skies expected tonight. Chance of thunderstorms, lows dip down to about 57. Chance of thunderstorms tomorrow, 67. From the Weatherology Weather Center, I'm meteorologist Jennifer Wojcicki. Right now, 62.
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1: Here's the sunny 99.7 weatherology forecast. Chance of thunderstorms today, otherwise cloudy skies. High temperatures reach up to 64. Southeasterly winds 10 to 15 miles per hour. Cloudy skies expected tonight. Chance of thunderstorms. Lows dip down to about 57. Chance of thunderstorms tomorrow, 67. From the Weatherology Weather Center, I'm meteorologist Jennifer Wojcicki. Right now, 62.
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6: Here's the Sunny 99.7 weatherology forecast. Chance for showers today, otherwise cloudy. Daytime highs approaching 64. Southeasterly winds 10 to 15 miles per hour. Overcast skies tonight, chance of thunderstorms, lows level off around 57. Cloudy skies expected tomorrow, chance for storms 67. From the Weatherology Weather Center, I'm meteorologist Jennifer Wojcicki. Right now, 62.
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0: You're going to hear from Iowa Central football coach Colby Kratch. The NJCAA 10th ranked in Division I Tritons are 3-1 on the year after beating Coffeyville Community College of Kansas last Saturday 31-27. Iowa Central returns to action today at noon when they visit Kansas again, this time to play 2-2 Dodge City Community College. You're going to hear from Fort Dodge Dodgers football coach Nick Mosier. The Des Moines Register 6th ranked Class 4A Dodgers are now 4-1 after falling on the road at 2nd ranked Sergeant Bluff Luton 34-13 last night in a game heard on 92 Rock. Trew McBride had a touchdown pass of 66 yards to Sam Mosier, a 47-yard touchdown run for Trew. The Dodgers 329 yards of offense. Sergeant Bluff Luton had 280 rushing yards in the game. This game was tied at 21. At 13 going into the fourth quarter. Sergeant Bluff Luton scores 21 unanswered to pull away for the victory. Coach Mosier will be on the show. The Dodgers return to action next Friday when they host 3-2 Spencer. The Tigers beat Lamar's last night at home 29-20. St. Edmund volleyball coach Lindsey Heffernan will be on the show. The Gales are now 7-11 on the year after dropping two matches at Charles City last Thursday night. They lost to Clear Lake in three sets and then fell to Charles City in two. The Gales returned to action on Tuesday when they host 19-10, 15th ranked Class 2A, Garner Hayfield Ventura at 7 o'clock. Clarion Goldfield House football coach Caleb Vogel is going to be on the show. The Cowboys are now 4-1 on the year after beating Grundy Center last night on the road 41-21. Clarion Goldfield Dawes returns to action on Friday when they visit Eagle Grove next Friday to take on the Eagles, who are 3-2 after edging Central Springs last night 28-27. Coming up here in a moment, it's Roland Story volleyball coach Molly Geis, the 10th ranked Class 3A. Roland Story Norseman volleyball team is now 19-5 on the year after sweeping Grandview Christian Thursday night on the road. Roland Story returns to action on Monday when they host their own tournament. They play Hampton, Dumont, Cal, Marshalltown, South Hardin, and Gilbert. Couple other scores of interest in a game heard on 105.9 The Beach last night. It's South Central Calhoun falling to Emmitsburg. Emmitsburg wins 7-6. The Titans now 4-1 on the year. Garrett Krause had 117 rushing yards. He had a 57-yard touchdown run in that loss. Iowa Central volleyball wins two matches yesterday in Boone at the Des Moines Area Community College Invite. The Tritons defeat Metropolitan Community College 3-1. Tritons win 25-23, 25-16, 23-25, 25-11. And then the Tritons sweep Neosho Community College 3-0. Tritons win 25-20, 25-17, 25-15. Iowa Central is now 20-2 on the year. They've won three in a row and 10 of their last 11. They play Highland Community College at 1 o'clock today in Boone. Ohio State defeats Iowa volleyball 3-1. The Hawkeyes now 11-4. Iowa State edges Texas Tech 3-2. The Cyclones now 7-5. Today's local schedule, Fort Dodge volleyball at the Boone Invite, just getting underway with Boone at this hour. Grinnell at 10:15. Forest City at 11:30. Dodger girls tennis at the Class 2A Region 4 meet at Sioux City West, getting underway at 10 a.m. St. Edmund volleyball hosting Carroll in a Class 1A Region 3 meet at 10 a.m. That is going to be played indoors today. Iowa State football hosting Utah at 2:30. 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All right, a moment ago I spoke with Roland Story volleyball coach Molly Geis. This is how it sounded. Molly, how you doing?
1: I'm good. How are you?
0: Good, good. Well, the 10th ranked Class 3A Roland Story volleyball team is now 19-5 on the year after sweeping Grandview Christian Thursday night on the road, 25-5, 25-9, 25-12. Coach, congratulations on that victory. Your overall thoughts on that win?
1: Well, we were really happy with the way we played. We've been working on, obviously you're always working on something, but the things that we've been working on, we executed very well. And so I feel like we're kind of starting to, I wouldn't say peak, but we're making progress. And so that felt really good because we've had some tournaments where we've played a lot of really tough competition and done well. And there's just a few little things that we're like, okay, we just need to be a little bit better because, for example, had number one ranked Humboldt. We lost 16-14. And another team that was highly ranked, and we lose by a few points. So here's these little things that we need to work on, and we were able to do that, so it felt good.
0: Coach Geis, speaking of the Dyke New Hartford tournament this past weekend, yeah, you dropped those two matches to Center Point Urbana. They beat you 22-20, 21-15, so boy, that was close. And then you brought up number one ranked Humboldt. They slipped a little bit in the rankings last Thursday, but again, very, very close. They win that match 23-25, 25-17, 16-14, came down to the very end. You're that close. What is it you say to your ladies after losing two matches like that that were geez, it was just, you know, one play or two plays, you win those matches just as easily.
1: Yeah, I mean, it makes it easier to, like, tell them how close we are. It's kind of a weird thing with girls because they know that they're good, but then they kind of lack that confidence of, like, really knowing that they're that good. So, like, now they can see multiple examples of, hey, like, we just fix a few things and, you know, we beat them. You know, we took a set from Humble, and I think that was only the fourth set that they've lost all season. And, you know, we were just playing our volleyball. It wasn't like we had to be somebody different. It's who we are. And so just kind of getting that overall confidence that you can pull ahead and win that game. And it makes it a lot easier to talk to them about stuff when we have those examples.
0: Coach Geis obviously had a successful team last year, but you're 19-5 right now. If I had told you mid-August that through 24 matches, you're going to be 19-5, would you believe me?
1: I don't want to sound cocky, but yes, I know that we have a talented team. You just never know exactly what's going to happen. How's the chemistry going to be? Different things like that. So it's been fun to see them have the success. And I just think that we have a very competitive group of the whole team, but our seniors are very competitive. Don't want to settle for anything less than the very best. And so I do expect high things out of them.
0: Looking here at the stat sheet, this does not count Thursday's match, but Brooklyn Jondal, 233 kills on the season. You have Maddie Lucas, 133 kills. Regarding Diggs, Carson Landy, 230. Brooklyn Jondal's dug up 192 balls this year. Maddie Lucas has 41 blocks. Aces, you've got Brooklyn Jondal with 23. Your daughter, Miley Geis, 41. Looks like you got a lot of heroes on this team.
1: Yeah, we really do. And that's another fun thing to explain to the kids. Like, everybody has to do their part. Everybody matters. It really does feel like a team when we win and when we lose too. So, yeah, everybody's making a big difference.

0: What's the communication like on your team? I mean, I don't know if there's another sport where communication's as big as volleyball. What's the communication, the chemistry like of the team?
1: Well, we started a few years ago where it's called Elite Mindset, where there's a lot of variables to it, but it really gets them to be vulnerable with each other and like kind of talk about like, what do I look like when I'm struggling and what do I need from people and how can you help that person? And we have a lot of communication like that that happens on the court. Maybe it's like a physical touch of like holding their hand or like saying, I believe in you. And there's a lot of stuff like that that I bet no one has a clue is going on and that they have learned over time. This is what I need to do for my teammates. And then there's all kinds of volleyball communication going on too, talking about what's the other team doing, where's their setter at, where are their hitters. So yeah, communication is huge in volleyball.
0: Coach, I mentioned last year's squad. Obviously you were very, very good. What's the difference between this year's team and last year's squad?
1: I think that it's just that we're another year like older and wiser because most everybody is returning. And then I feel like the few newbies that are playing are just really doing a good job of stepping in, and like the older kids are just pulling them in and just making them feel like you are one of us. I just think that it's, yeah, I think it's a little more experience and we're a little more battle tested, I guess. So I think that's what makes the difference.
0: If you could have one wish for your team where it'd bring major improvement to your squad, just, you know, with that one wish being granted, what would that one wish be?
1: Probably what every coach wants is consistency.
0: Yeah.
1: Just a little bit more consistency, and that would be my one wish.
0: Well, you have an off weekend, I guess, homecoming going there for Roland Story, but you return to action here Monday. You host your own tournament. You've got Hampton, Dumont, Cal. You got Marshalltown, South Hardin, and Gilbert. Your thoughts on this coming Monday?
1: It'll be good. You know, we did kind of make this week a little bit lighter after having two weekends in a row of playing at some of the toughest tournaments in the state. And so kind of nice that it worked out that it was on homecoming week. But then, yeah, back at it. It's always exciting to play at home and then to get four matches of different teams, get us back in the flow of things. And then we have a couple matches on Thursday as well. So I feel like we play better when we're playing a lot. Makes me happy to have lots of games next week.
0: Roland Story ranked 10th in Class 3A. Again, 19-5 at this point on the season. They return to action Monday. Hampton, Dumont, Cal, Marshalltown, South Hardin, and Gilbert. Coach, pleasure to talk to you today. Wish you the best of luck here on Monday.
1: Thank you. Appreciate it.
2: Story volleyball coach Molly Geis here with me on Sports Talk. Again, we're broadcasting live from Tropical Smoothie Cafe, 2813 5th Avenue South near Toyota, Goodwill, and Advance Auto Parts. And join me now is Carter Short here from Tropical Smoothie Cafe. How are you doing this morning, man?
3: Good. How are you?
2: Good, good. Breakfast, man. I just had that peanut butter crunch flatbread, man. That thing is killer. That's awesome stuff. What's all in that? What did you just feed me?
3: Yeah, so I've actually sold a couple of those this morning already, but it's a flatbread, and it has peanut butter on it that we spread out, and then it gets granola, banana, and then honey.
2: Sounds a lot better than Wheaties and cornflakes, don't you think?
3: Yeah.
2: All right, man. What are some of the other breakfasts you guys offer that are this good stuff?
3: We have a couple breakfast wraps. We have the Southwest wrap. That comes with chicken or sausage, pepper jack cheese, egg, spinach, tomato, and then a chipotle mayonnaise sauce. And then we have the All-American wrap is another popular one. That's egg, your choice of bacon or sausage, and then cheese. And then we have a breakfast quesadilla. It's kind of just like the All-American wrap, but in a quesadilla form.
2: Mm-hmm.
3: And we also have bowls. Bowls are a good breakfast option.
2: All kinds of good stuff, man. You guys serve breakfast till 9 p.m. I can't think of very many places in Fort Dodge where you can get breakfast till 9 p.m., so that's another great thing you guys have that you have on most other people. All right. Carter Short, you're going to get a breakfast right now. What are you getting?
3: I might get the peanut butter banana crunch flatbread.
2: I just ate the last one. Give me something else. What's your other breakfast?
3: Probably an All-American wrap with bacon.
2: All right, what's all in that?
3: Bacon, egg, cheddar cheese, and then mozzarella cheese.
2: All right.
3: Pretty simple.
2: They have plenty of peanut butter crunch flatbread, so hopefully I'm not ruining someone's day, but I want to think of a different food that Carter can describe out there. So, all right, man, sounds like good stuff. We're going to talk to you a little bit later in the show about the bowls and the smoothies and some of the promotional stuff you got going. Appreciate it, hosting the show.
3: Thank you.
2: That is Carter Short here with me on Sports Talk. Again, we're broadcasting live from Tropical Smoothie Cafe. The Clarion Goldfield House football team is 4-1 on the year. I talked to Caleb Vogel a moment ago. This is how it sounded. Join me now on Sports Talk is Clarion Goldfield House football coach Caleb Vogel. Coach, good morning.
4: Hey, good morning.
2: Well, congratulations, man. A win last night at Grundy Center, 41-21. You came in with a 3-1 record. They did too.

0: So this was kind of a battle. You scored 20 unanswered in the fourth. This game was tied at 21 going into the final stanza. 20 unanswered in the fourth. Big win for you and your program. Congratulations. Your overall thoughts on the victory last night?
1: Yeah, first of all, I give glory to God, you know, for all the things that he does for us in our lives, you know, and last night. It was just an amazing experience, and we can't thank him enough for that. And then coaching staff, it goes with our preparation throughout the week. We do a great job with that and trying to instill that in our kids. And we talk about more of the process and the preparation rather than the end result. And that's what we did all week. These kids battled. They knew who we were going up against. They knew the type of caliber Grundy Center was over the years. But that didn't faze them. You know, we're just that type of team that, hey, we're just going to get after it. It doesn't matter who we're going to play. We're just going to give you our all, and that's what they did. There's so many great things that happened last night that I can't just point out one individual because it was truly a team effort, and our seniors did an incredible job leading us to victory. They've done that all year, and they just keep getting better and better as a leader and as young men, and it's so thrilling to see that because where they were 4 years ago as a freshman to now is incredible to see. So I'm just so thankful for what happened last night. It was great feeling at the end, obviously, but in the moment, it was fun. I enjoyed it. That's why I'm coaching. That's why I'm here.
0: Coach Vogel, the game was tied at 21 at halftime. Talk about the flow of the first half. What was the story?
1: Well, you know, right off the bat, they scored on us, but we had every chance to go three and out. We just kept giving them the ball. You know, they scored right away. We went down, scored right away. We have a young defensive backfield, and Paxton Ingenfelter, great kid. Gave up two mistakes, two touchdowns, but it was a little bit of my fault and kind of a little blown coverage, but that's okay. We rebounded from that. But we know every time we get the ball on offense, we get stopped on defense. Hey, our goal is to score, and we did that. We did that before half. I think we even had a big stop against them in the first half to go into halftime, and, you know, this became a 0-0 ball game coming out of the half.
0: Coach, this score held until the fourth quarter. I mean, you know, if someone looks at the scoreboard there in the end and say, oh, Clarion Goldfield House 41, Grundy Center 21, they probably think, okay, blowout. Not the case. This game was not indicative of the score. It was tied at 21 going into the fourth. I'm assuming that you scored early in the fourth to get up on them, but you scored 20 unanswered. What the heck happened in the fourth quarter?
1: We got the ball coming out of halftime, and we were driving down the field. And we had some dumb penalties. I think we had like 30 yards of penalties in that third quarter. I just kept backing this up. We did have an opportunity, like, hey, let's try to kick it. We have a really good freshman kicker. I was like, ah, he's not quite ready yet. So I was like, okay, we'll just go 4-4 if they got the ball back, you know, and we were able to hold them and shut them out. But yeah, go back to the fourth quarter. We got to continue to keep doing what we're doing offensively and believe in ourselves, and we just kept staying on the gas pedal when we scored right away. Defensively, we got back out there, and we said, hey, we got to get three and out. That is our mindset. Get our offense back on the field, and let's just keep scoring, baby. And that's what we did.
0: Scored 20 unanswered in the fourth quarter. You win at 41-21. Big night in the office for Colin Sesker. 21 carries, 105 yards, two touchdowns. He also had an interception there in the fourth quarter. Boy, Colin's fingerprints were all over this game.
1: Oh, yeah, Colin's a tremendous player. You know, he's only a junior. He's just a great kid all around, just great athlete. The knack that he has for football, you know, I just think back as a freshman, he didn't know really what to do. But he's grown so much, and he's become a really good player for us. And we just are so thankful to have him on our team. And last week, he didn't get to run the ball very much because he was sick. But he was a whole different animal last night, and I'm just so thankful for him to be on the team and what he does. And that goes for all of our offensive linemen who block for him, who do a great job. He's a great kid.
0: Clarion Goldfield Dallas football now 4-1 on the year. Again, a road win at Grundy Center last night, 41-21. Coach, last year your team finished 6-4. You're 4-1 right now. If I had told you mid-August, hey, Coach, you're going to be 4-1 through five games to start this year, would you believe that?
1: No, and yes. I thought we would be 5-0, but, you know, we got to take our losses. You know, we lost to Hampton, but I think that was kind of a gut check to us. I'm like, okay, here's the deal. What would just happen here can't happen anymore. So yes and no. It's a great feeling. We just got to continue to play week by week, day by day. I'm just ready for whatever we play on Friday night. It's our goal is to obviously win and have fun doing it.
0: I'm basing off a stat sheet from that's not updated, but just kind of doing my math. Colin Sesker's now run for 352 yards on the season and six touchdowns. But John Moracle, along with Reed Campbell and Charlie Campbell, all near roughly the same rushing yards. So really no one jumps off the page. You're more of like a team, the sum of all parts.
1: Yeah, it's just with the guys that we have, and we're so blessed to have that because, you know, if one guy goes down, we got another guy to back up, you know, and that's what we love. We try to stay balanced. I know last year we were kind of one-dimensional with the two guys that we had, but this year we got enough dudes that we can, hey, rotate in, and that's what we do, and it's great to have those because it kind of puts defenses in a bind, like, hey, who are we going to stop? Like, this guy's in. Well, no, this guy's in. Something like that, and that's just a great thing to have. And I know my offensive coordinator loves that.
0: Defensively, John Moracle and Huxley Lingenfelter have both been tackling machines, so your defense looking pretty good. Again, 4-1 on the season. Coach, what makes your 9 senior group, if you will, such a special group?
1: You know, I've been with them for 6 years now, and I've seen the growth they have made all the way from middle school to now. These guys have been with each other from day one, and I'm talking day one as in kindergarten. You know, they have grown up with each other. I see parents posting pictures all the time of senior Sundays, and I think just that bond that they have with one another, they are really truly brothers at heart, and it's just a great thing to see. And what they do on and off the field, how they are to our younger guys, and how they take them along is something special. And it's just great to have that type of a senior class because they're going to work hard for you. They have done that for the last 4 years, and they'll continue to keep doing that wherever they go in life. So that's a very, very special group.
0: Again, Clarion Goldfield House football coach Caleb Vogel here with me on Sports Talk, broadcasting live from Tropical Smoothie Cafe. Again, the Cowboys 4-1 on the year, win last night at Grundy Center 41-21. Coach, I know I'm running out of time here with you. You return to action Friday when you visit Eagle Grove. The Eagles are now 3-2 on the year. They had Central Springs last night 28-27. Your thoughts on playing Eagle Grove on Friday night?
1: It's going to be a fun game. You know, we got our Breast Cancer Military Appreciation Night that night, and it's a rival. I mean, it's going to be a tough game. We always play them hard. It just seems like it's kind of like the Iowa State Seahawks series, but it's going to be fun. I'm excited to play Eagle Grove. The kids are going to be excited to play Eagle Grove, but we all put this game from last night to bed and start preparing for them tomorrow and go day by day.
0: Coach Vogel, congratulations on your win last night, 41-21 at Grundy Center. Clarion Goldfield House football now 4-1 on the year. Coach, pleasure to talk to you. Wish you the best of luck Friday night.
1: Hey, thank you very much. I appreciate it.
0: That is Clarion Goldfield Dow's football coach Caleb Vogel here with me on Sports Talk. Again, broadcasting live from Tropical Smoothie Cafe. Again, I'm Sports Director Joe Jaden here from Molly Geis and Caleb Vogel. Yet to come, Colby Cratch, Nick Mosier coming here in a moment. Sandman Volleyball Coach Lindsey Heffernan. Again, I'm rejoined by Carter Short here from Tropical Smoothie Cafe. Carter, one more time, you're getting a breakfast right now. What are you getting?
2: Probably the All-American Wrap of Bacon.
0: All-American Wrap of Bacon. All right, man. And let's talk a little bit about bowls this break. Is a bowl as filling as a breakfast?
2: Yeah, I would say so. They're pretty decent sized bowl. It's like a 7 ounces of like a base, and then we put like depending on what you get, but it comes with like most of them come with granola. I think all of them come with granola actually. And then it gets like fruit, and then we put like a bunch of toppings on it.
0: Okay, it's kind of a frozen food, too.
2: Yeah,
0: awesome.
2: Yeah,
0: right on. All right, man, talk about some of the bowls that are probably the best-selling ones you have.
2: The acai bowls, we sell a lot of. Those are like, it's an acai base, and it gets granola. All of them come with honey, and then the acai bowl, you can add like Nutella or peanut butter to it, and then it comes with strawberry, banana, blueberry, coconut chip, chia seed, and I think that's it, yeah.
0: Okay. What about any other bowls you want to talk about?
2: The Bahama Mama Bowl is another good one. That one it's like a smoothie almost. We sell the Bahama Mama as a smoothie, so it's kind of like a smoothie base, and then it gets granola, pineapple, strawberry, coconut chip, and then honey and chia seeds. And then we also have like a protein option if you're looking to get some protein. The peanut butter protein bowl is a good one. It's like a peanut butter, Greek yogurt, and honey base, and then it gets granola, like some cacao nibs, almonds, banana, peanut butter, and then chia seeds.
0: All right, good stuff. Carter Short, you're getting a bowl right now. What are you getting?
2: Probably that Bahama Mama bowl. It's pretty good.
0: What's all in that again?
2: It's like a smoothie base with some granola, pineapple, strawberry, coconut, and then chia seed and honey.
0: Folks, if you're thinking about breakfast right now, throw that idea out. Get a bowl, man. Try something a little bit different. Think outside the box. And they have them here at Tropical Smoothie Cafe. They're open until 9 p.m. tonight. We're going to talk to Carter a little bit later in the show about the smoothies and some of the promotional smoothies they have as well. Appreciate being on.
2: Thank you.
0: That is Carter Short here with me from Tropical Smoothie Cafe. What we're going to do is we're going to take a break. When we come back,
3: Lindsey Heffernan, St. Edmund volleyball coach. The Gales 7-11 on the season. Gales dropped two matches to Clear Lake and Charles City last Thursday. Coach Heffernan's going to talk about it when Sports Talk returns. Hang on.
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0: Joining me now on Sports Talk is St. Edmund volleyball coach Lindsey Heffernan. Coach, good morning.
11: Good morning, Joe. Thanks for having me.
0: Well, appreciate being on. The Gales now 7-11 on the year after dropping two matches at Charles City last Thursday night. They lost to Clear Lake in three sets. Final scores of that match had Clear Lake winning 25-12, 15-25, 15-12. And then the Gales lose to Charles City in two sets, 25-13, 25-15. Coach, your overall thoughts on Thursday night?
11: Yeah, I mean, you know, of course, we're looking for wins and we didn't get those. So we're kind of struggling to push through and to execute in the end there. But, you know, overall, the girls, it was great to take one match from Clear Lake. Our block really stepped up for us in the second game of Clear Lake, which was really fun to see. The coaches and I, we just keep talking about how we've got these pieces. We've got to just learn to be able to consistently play them for 25 points. So, you know, we'll keep working on those things at practice, and I think just every day we're going to get better.
0: Talk about the third set against Clear Lake. You lose that one 15-12. It's tied at one going into the final set. Talk about how that set transpired. Was it a set in which you trailed the whole time, or was it neck and neck until the very end?
11: Yeah, it was really neck and neck. We've had kind of this nasty virus go through the team, so we had to switch up our regular lineup. The first set actually against Clear Lake, we ran something completely different than we did for the last two. So we ran neck and neck, and then, you know, just because we were in somewhat of a new scenario with girls playing next to each other, we had a couple points where there were some communication issues. But overall, when we switched up where people were playing, I was just really happy and impressed that the girls stepped up where they needed to, which was really good.
0: Which girls played well for you on Thursday night?
11: You know, Emmy Horn in the middle did really well blocking. Liv Andrew, we threw her out on the outside, and she really pulled through for us offensively, and she had just a couple defensive digs, which was really nice. Ella Vondi always just does a spectacular job in the back row. Just her ability to help lead and get people to where they need to go, that was really nice. And then I'll even say hats off to Abby Huss, too. You know, she did a great job just kind of keeping everybody calm. when we were in some of those different rotations, so that was really nice.
0: Again, St. Edmund Volleyball Coach Lindsay Heffernan here with me. Again, the Gales dropped two matches Thursday night in Charles City to Clear Lake. They lose 2-1 and then fall to Charles City 2-0. Coach, I'll ask, you started off the season 5-2, and obviously sometimes the competition may

0: just might be a little bit different. But since 5-2, you've won 2 and lost 9 since then. I know a lot of these ladies play tennis. Maybe you don't have as much practice time for volleyball, whatever the situation might be. Is there a correlation for the reason that you guys are 2-9 in your last 11?
1: You know, Chloe Palmer hasn't been able to play in the front row, and that's been something that's been difficult for us to just kind of adjust. We've got some depth on the bench, but just not, you know, Chloe's just a great player. Her ball control has been really nice, and so that's been kind of tough to figure out the consistency in that position in the front row. Obviously, we have some girls playing tennis, too. I mean, Chloe just qualified for state, so hats off to her, but I mean, absolutely, it does create a little bit of juggling with practice times, and you just think about the fatigue from the girls, but we're at a 1A school, and they've got to be able to play multiple sports, so I'm happy that they have the opportunity to do those things, but absolutely, I love them 100% of the time, but, you know, give and take.
0: Is Chloe Palmer's ankle back to 100% yet?
1: I'm going to say no, because she's not swinging in the front row yet, just due to playing a couple different sports, and I don't want to speak for her, but, you know, I think it's just making sure that she's rehabbing it the correct way.
0: Coach, let's just talk about the facets of the game. I mean, your overall play right now at the net, how are you feeling about it?
1: Eden Horn's obviously a huge factor in our success, so it's been fun to watch her just grow as a player this year, and we're challenging her in ways that, you know, she's really responding to as a player and just as an individual. Just a bunch of maturity there, which has been fun to watch and see grow. And then our middles are getting better. We're young. Our team is very young. We've got an eighth grader in the middle and a sophomore, Allison Whitmore, playing middle. So we're a young team, but I would just say that we're seeing improvements. We just got to figure out how to win.
0: How are you liking your passing?
1: Once again, hit miss too. I would say we did not pass well against Charles City defensively and serve receive wise during Clear Lake. We did better. And so then we saw some success. You know, the pass is a huge piece of the game.
0: Talk about your team defense overall.
1: I'm going to say Ella Vondes, you know, does fantastic in the back row. We've got to do a little bit better in some of our like offside blocker work, but seeing a little bit of improvement, especially Thursday night with that. So we've got holes. Everybody has holes, though. So we've just got to figure out how to read the hitter and, you know, move a little quicker on defense, react a little quicker. Absolutely, we could use some work there.
0: What about serving and serve-receive?
1: Serving, I would say at the beginning of the year, I was really frustrated with serving. We served well Thursday night. We did miss some serves in key moments, you know, and we keep talking about those things during our practice times that at that point, you just need to get the ball over the net because we've got to be able to score points. Serve, receive, I think we've got to do some work. Coaches, we just talked, you know, some fundamentals that we're lacking a little bit, and I think that has to do a little bit with just some of our experience on the court and just kind of the ages of our girls. But the nice thing is these girls love to work, so we'll get back in the gym and keep working.
0: Again, St. Edmund Volleyball Coach Lindsay Heffernan here with me on Sports Talk, broadcasting live from Tropical Smoothie Cafe. Coach, we just talked about kind of the facets of the game, that kind of thing. If you could have one wish granted to you right now that would bring immediate improvement to your team and might determine a win and a loss, what would that one improvement that you're going to get, what would that one improvement be?
1: I'm going to say right now it's just communication. Just communication and that energy that communication brings. You know, with volleyball, it's such an energy sport that, you know, the runs you can go on is huge, and we just need to improve a little bit of that communication. I think that'd really help our game.
0: Well, your varsity has the weekend off, no competition anyway for Saturday, but you're going to return to action here on Tuesday. And this is strange. You're going to play a 19-0 Garner Hayfield Ventura. The rankings don't really care for them, as they're ranked 15th in Class 2A, despite the 19-0 record. Your overall thoughts on playing Garner Hayfield Ventura Tuesday night?
1: Yeah, you know, just like anything, I'll go out and tell the girls, you know, we have nothing to lose. They have everything to lose. So we'll go out and just play hard and, you know, look for the win and play our game.
0: All righty. Well, Coach Heffernan, and I appreciate a few moments of your time here this morning. Wish you the best of luck. Again, St. Edmund in action at home Tuesday night against Garner Hayfield Ventura. Go get them.
1: Thanks.
2: That's St. Edmund Volleyball Coach Lindsey Heffernan with me on Sports Talk. Again, broadcasting live from Tropical Smoothie Cafe, 2813 Fifth Avenue South near Toyota, Goodwill, and Advance Auto Parts. Coming up here in a moment, Fort Dodge football coach Nick Mosier, Iowa Central football coach Colby Cratch. But rejoining me once again is Carter Short. Carter, we've talked a little bit about breakfast and the Bulls smoothies. I mean, that's the name of the place, Tropical Smoothie Cafe. What are the three or four of the best-selling smoothies you have here?
3: So one of our best-selling smoothies is probably the Kiwi Quencher. That one's, we sell a lot of those every day, like even on our not busy days, we sell a lot of those. Another one, we sell a lot of the Peanut Paradise and the Peanut Butter Cup. You know, everybody likes, well, not everybody, but a lot of people like peanut butter. Another one, my personal favorite smoothie is the Mango Monsoon. I would recommend that. So every time somebody comes in and they're like, well, what should I get? I recommend them the Mango Monsoon. And then the Sunrise Sunset's also a good one. We sell a lot of those. We sell a lot of different smoothies. So, I mean, you can add or, like, take anything out of any smoothie that you want. So, I mean, you can really customize it to however you want it.
2: I think I've added B12 into some of mine. Yep. You can add the ingredients, you know, and for people just getting done with a workout, that'd be an idea or just one for the taste buds itself. So, again, you're getting a smoothie right now. What are you getting?
3: I'm getting the Mango Monsoon. It's a good one.
2: What's all in that again?
3: It's got mango, and then it's got, like, a papaya, passion fruit, and guava concentrate, and then pineapple, coconut, and then a little bit of sugar.
2: Give me a second option.
3: I'm probably getting the Peanut Paradise if it's after a workout with some whey protein.
2: What's all in that?
3: Peanut butter, your choice of protein, banana, and then yogurt.
2: All right, Carter Short, appreciate being on the show. We'll talk about your promotional smoothie coming up next.
3: Thank you.
2: That is Carter Short here with me on Sports Talk, again, broadcasting live from Tropical Smoothie Cafe and making his way to the microphone. Fort Dodge football coach Nick Mosier. The Dodgers last night dropped their first game of the year, a 34-13 road loss at second-ranked Sergeant Bluff Luton. This game was tied at 13 going into the fourth quarter. Coach Mosier, your overall thoughts on last night?
4: Yeah, you know, I thought our effort and I thought our fighting and playing hard, I thought that was really good the whole night. You know, when I said last night, hey, we're going to look at a couple plays, a couple series that, you know, if you can get something to go a little bit different, you know, the ball game's a little bit different. You know, I thought a big turning point, and I talked to the thinking again last night about it. You know, we get a stop third down on their first drive of the third quarter. We hit a big pass play to Reggie, and we're down the 15 and have one that just touches the tips of Willie's, you know, hands. He catches it. It's a touchdown. It would have been a great catch. That's a series where we needed to get points. You know, we'd be up 20-13 at that point in time. You know, it's a series we needed to get points there with that opportunity. So, again, you're 13-13 going into the fourth quarter. No, they put one on, you know, make it 20-13. I think the next drive we moved it and we ended up punting. You know, gave up a long explosive run to their quarterback. Where there's a blindside block on that, the same one that got called on Coy Nichols, there's one on Sergeant Bluff on our middle linebacker, Jay Scowl. It's an illegal blindside block. Wasn't called against them. 60-yard play. You know, they score. Now you're down 14. You know, our kids are still fighting. Our kids are still thinking, you know, there's a chance. And, hey, I told you last night, if you get beat by 1 or 100, you lost. And we go for it on fourth and short on your own 20. You know, if you get it, maybe you still got an opportunity to score onside. But, man, you don't get it. And you know at that point in time you're putting your defense in a really bad position, you know, short field and that. So, hey, the game got away from us, you know, late. But really proud of the effort and, you know, energy and the attitude that our kids played with.
2: It's a seesaw game, first quarter, Carter Hayes, a couple touchdown runs for Sergeant Bluff Luton, and you're down 13-0. And this game could have swung in a terrible way for you. Before the end of the first quarter, you allowed the clock to go to zero because it was a third down and four. You wanted to talk to True in your offense because I think you probably realized how critical that play was, down 13-0. You needed to extend the drive, and you did that. And the first play to start the second quarter, True McBride, 66-yard touchdown pass to Sam Mosier. It's 13-6. You're now back in the game. You get the ball back a little bit later. True McBride, a 47-yard touchdown run. You're tied at 13. When you called that time, when you let the clock drain, was it a second thought for you to do that, or was that immediate? Saying, I want to talk about this before we start the second quarter.
4: Yeah, I think we were talking as, you know, kind of offensive staff were going through, and you know, I thought we needed more time to discuss what the play was. It was a big play, whether we were going to run the ball or throw the ball. We needed to pick up a first down, and you know, keep the chains moving. So. It was a big enough play that I wanted our coaches to kind of talk it through a little bit, make sure we're on the same page. And True and Sam just made a really good play. You know, it was a good pass, a really good catch. And, you know, you go and you score and you're right back in it. We get a stop then the next series defensively. So when I say I'm proud of our kids and how they fought, man, that's a great example. You're down 13 to nothing, and you come back and you fire off 13 to get, you know, tied up going into halftime, tied up going into the fourth quarter. So, like I said, really, really proud of our effort. There's areas that we need to clean up, and we'll get them cleaned up on Monday because we're going to play a really good Spencer football team this week.
2: Yeah, the game was tied at 13 going in the fourth quarter, and then Sergeant Bullock Luton scored 21 unanswered. Emmett Kneifel, a one-yard touchdown run. Carter Hayes, a one-yard touchdown run. And then Jack Ehlers, a 19-yard touchdown pass to Carson Yeager, 34-13. Ends up being the final defensively. Jayon Preston Grady and your son, Sam Mosier, both with 9 tackles. Cale Adams had 7 stops. Offensively, True McBride had him for 172 passing yards, threw a touchdown, ran for 63 yards off 8 carries, had a touchdown. Will McElroy ran for 96 yards off 22 carries and a touchdown. Sam Mosier, your son, a 66-yard touchdown reception. A lot of guys played well, but again, you're going up against Sergeant Bluff Luton and, you know, a very injured team, but they're very, very good regardless, and you knew you had to be at your best, and just a mistake here, a mistake there is what cost you.
4: Yeah, and I feel bad for their two running backs that are out. They're both good football players, but they're not injured up front, and that's where their offense and defense, you know, is dictated. That's where they're, you know, where they make their, you know, their money is up front. So feel really, you know, horrible for those two kids. I had a chance to talk to both of those two kids before the game. Good kids from what it seems like, but they're not injured up front, and that's where they're at their best.
2: Yeah, and Dodger football coach Nick Mosier here with me on Sports Talk, broadcasting live from Tropical Smoothie Cafe. The Dodgers endure a 34-13 road loss last night. Sergeant Bluff Luton, the Dodgers now 4-1 at this point on the season. All right, man, you get ready for Spencer this Friday night. The Tigers beat Lamar's last night at home 29-20. Spencer's 3-2 on the year. Just your initial thoughts on the Tigers.
4: Yeah, I've seen a little bit of them. You know, we'll dive more into it today and tomorrow and be ready to go Monday. But I have a lot of respect for Jim Tighe. I think he does a great job. They're going to be well coached. They're going to, you know, execute what they want to do. So we're going to have a battle on Friday. But it feels good to be back home. And I think the kids deserve to have a great home crowd for the Spencer Tigers.
2: Very physical game last night. Did you guys stay relatively healthy?
4: Yeah, I think we got, you know, couple you know, bang ups a little bit. Hopefully we didn't lose anybody. I don't think we lost anybody. So we got to we had treatment already at 8 o'clock this morning. So. Get kids ready to go for Friday.
2: And your players obviously disappointed with the loss, but did you notice they were upbeat? I mean, at least on the way home, or I guess this morning, or what are you hearing?
4: Yeah, that was, we talked about that should sting. That loss should sting, and I think it did sting. We're going to, you know, respond and be ready for Spencer.
2: All right, Coach, wish you the best of luck Friday night. We got your game on 92 Rock, also on YouTube. Wish you the best of luck. Talk to you
4: Sounds
2: down the
4: good.
2: Road.
4: Thanks, Joe.
2: Fort Dodge football coach Nick Mosier here with me on Sports Talk, broadcasting live from Tropical Smoothie Cafe. Carter. And coming up here in a moment, Iowa Central football coach Colby Cratch. And rejoining me for the final time here today is Carter Short. Again, we talked to Carter a little bit about the breakfast and the bowls and the smoothies. If you're getting a breakfast again right now, what are you getting?
3: Probably the All-American wrap.
2: All-American wrap. If you're getting a bowl right now, what are you getting?
3: The Bahama Mama Bowl.
2: Bahama Mama Bowl. If you're getting a smoothie right now, what are you getting?
3: The Mango Monsoon.
2: Mango Monsoon. All right, man. Tell the folks at home about the promotional smoothies and promotional foods you got going on.
3: Okay, so right now, the promotional smoothie that we have right now is the Salted Caramel Java Blender. It's more like a iced coffee almost. It's a got the Chobani coffee creamer. It's got two pumps of cold brew. It's 180 milligrams of caffeine, so I mean, if you're needing a little boost, it's good. It's got caramel, yogurt, and then some banana, and then we sprinkle it's a caramel crunch topping on the top, so it's kind of like a chewy caramel. It's pretty good.
2: Awesome.
3: And then we have a promotional wrap right now. We have the Tiki Torch wrap. It's kind of like a spicy wrap almost. It's got seasoned chicken on it, and then queso cheese, tomato, lettuce, and then a chili mayo sauce.
2: Okay, folks, I got some promotional stuff coming on out here at Tropical Smoothie Cafe. Again, smoothies, bowls, breakfasts are open until 9 p.m. this evening. Carter Short, appreciate you sponsoring the show.
3: Thank you.
2: That is Carter Short here from Tropical Smoothie Cafe with me on Sports Talk. What we're going to do is we're going to take a break. When we come back, Iowa Central football, they're in Kansas getting ready to take on Dodge City Community College. Colby Kratch is going to give me some of his time to preview this game and talk about Triton's football. Coach Kratch is up next when Sports Talk returns. 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
4: 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Coach, good morning.
5: Good morning. How are you doing?
4: 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Well, Coach Kratch phoning in again.

0: From Kansas, man. It's like a second home. Noon kickoff today at 2-2 Dodge City Community College. The Tritons are ranked 10th in NJCAA Division I, 3-1 on the year after beating Coffeyville Community College of Kansas last Saturday, 31-27. Coach, in that 31-27 victory, just your overall thoughts on that win?
1: It was good to see the guys have some resilience and some resolve and go out there. And when things didn't go well, man, they just kept playing. And when we needed our offense to go down there and score, they did. And then obviously, I think our defense, other than a couple errors there, were phenomenal. And honestly, it shouldn't have been as close as it was if you just take away those defensive errors. But I'm proud of how our kids won in a tight game. And those are games in the past that we haven't had success with.
0: Ethan Johnson runs for 105 yards off 32 carries. Kamari Williams catches 9 balls for 92 yards. Gabe McWilliams, 20 of 35 through the air, 184 yards, a touchdown pass. Defensively, Marcellus Chandler has 8 tackles. He has 1.5 sacks, a forced fumble, Mike Lane interception return. He also had a pick for Isaac Davis. You know, I guess the only bugaboo was the 14 penalties for 112 yards, but got to be pretty happy getting a win on the road.
1: Yeah, no, it was great. And again, the nice thing is, like, man, there was a lot to grow from the game. They were, I believe, 4 for 15 on third down, but they got 6 first downs off of penalties, and that's just detail and discipline. And if we can clean those things up, and the 2 touchdown passes they threw, we busted the play on defense, and then really the other red zone score they had, we busted on defense as well. So if you take those points off the board, man, it's not even close. And that's what I've been preaching to the guys, that, man, our detail and discipline has to continue to grow and be better. And I feel like that was the first time defensively this year we kind of took a step back in that area. And I just think the one thing that we did do is we played extremely hard. We tackled well. We ran to the football. We never, man, said die. Like, we just kept playing, and that was great to see.
0: Coach Cratch, this is your third trip now to Kansas here in consecutive weeks. If you get this win today, I got to tell you, in my mind, this has just got to help your team grow by leaps and bounds. It's never easy to win on the road at any level, but you guys go on the road 3 games in a row, bus, hotel, all that stuff. It's just got to make your guys mentally stronger.
1: I think it does. And I think the one thing that I've told the guys is I think this is an advantage for us. Like, playing on the road, I think it gets them more focused. They get time to study and just worry about football on the bus. They get time to be together at the hotel and eat dinner together. Like, I really enjoy the road trips, to be honest with you. And I feel like we look at it as a positive more than a negative. And I feel like our guys feel the same way about it.
0: I want to ask you about Gabe McWilliams, your quarterback. 4 games in now, what are you seeing out of him? I mean, if you were grading him as a teacher, A, B, C, D, F, what would he be getting?
1: I think if you just look at his whole body of work, he's about a B right now. I still think, you know, at our level, man, he's a young football player. It's his second year of college, and he's growing and learning, and he's done a good job. And, man, there's some plays that reads and stuff that he wish he could take back. But the one thing he has been is a great leader, and he hasn't shied away from anything. And he's gone out there, and he's conducted the offense and done a great job with those guys. So he needs to continue to grow moving forward, which will be awesome.
0: It looks like, according to the box score, that Ethan Johnson's become kind of your bell cow back. 32 carries last week, ran for 105 yards and a touchdown.
1: Yeah, he has. And I think the thing about Ethan is he's the same person every day. He's always got a smile on his face. He's one of the best leaders on the team. And what that guy brings day in and day out from a consistency basis is second to none. And I'm really proud of who he is, more of a person than a player, because I think he's a really good player, but I think he's an incredible human being.
0: Kamari Williams catches 9 balls last week. I guess my question is, how many targets is he getting? Is this guy just get open whenever he wants?
1: Yeah, you know, he's definitely a difference maker with the ball in his hands. And I think the big thing is, like, last week he got a lot of those because Gabe was just taking what the defense was giving us. They decided to play a lot of off coverage, so we had a lot of RPO game where we just caught the ball off the snap and threw it right to him, and then he made things happen when he got the ball in his hands. So really proud of him and what he does. And I think the thing that doesn't show up in the stats is how well he blocked. Like, he goes out there, he's a selfless player, and he blocks for his teammates. And, man, he sprung Tyjon on a big run. Like, he does an incredible job in all areas of the game.
0: Again, Iowa Central football coach Colby Cratch here with me on Sports Talk. We're broadcasting live from Tropical Smoothie Cafe. The NJCAA 10th-ranked Tritons, 3-1 on the year, getting ready for another road game in Kansas against 2-2 Dodge City Community College here at 12 o'clock. Coach, last week we really kind of broke down your offense. Let's talk about your defense this week. Talk to me about your defensive line. What are you seeing when you look at them on film?
1: I think what they do is between Charlie Olson and Jaden Moore, who's a freshman, and Malachi Brown, Ronnell Nuka, you know, Noah and Lade and Bryce, we got quite a few guys that go out there and play.

0: full TFLs and sacks and tip balls, and we asked that guy to play on the line a little bit and pass rush and drop from the line and play to the field as a Sam linebacker, and he's been really, really productive this year, so it's been good to see. Behind him, you know, DJ Davis plays a lot of snaps too, kind of a little bit different build, but playing the same position and can give you some different things. And Mike linebacker, Carson Bernholtz, has been phenomenal this year. That kid, what he's been through in his life and how productive he's being on the field and commanding our defense from the middle linebacker position. Mikey Claycomb has played both Will and Mike linebacker for us. He's one of the smartest football players I've ever been around, no matter what level I've been at. Like, that kid gets football, which is awesome to see. Chase Pearsall has been awesome. He starts at Will linebacker for us. He had a great week last week. He's had great weeks before that. And, man, I think the sky's the limit for that kid. And then you got a host of other guys that see action. You know, Delvis plays a lot for us, plays on a lot of special teams. Shannon Anderson, a third-year guy who's playing a lot. Jalen McCain, who's playing on special teams. We ask a lot of those guys, and it's really good to see every one of those guys at some point in a call will be on the line. All those guys blitz. All those guys play coverage. Man, we play a lot of different things. Like, we're not running a simple defense here by any means. We're running the Iowa State 3-3-5 defense, and we put a lot on those guys' plate, and they do a really good job. So I'm really proud of those guys.
1: Coach Kratz, talk about your cornerbacks, your safeties, your secondary.
0: Yeah, Mike Lane has obviously been really productive this year with interceptions and doing a great job. But I think the great thing about Mike is not only a cover guy, but he fits the run and what we do. Like, man, the kid has grown as a human being tremendously since I've been here. And our other corner who probably doesn't get enough credit is Ivan Clark. Man, that kid had a sack in the Butler game. He's had one ball caught on him all year. He's a big, long kid that has been really good. And then at safety, and it's kind of by committee a little bit, we've moved guys around in different spots. Our strong safety is Ahmad Grayer, who's a second-team All-American last year. That guy really does a great job of communicating, get everybody lined up. Isaac Davis is our middle safety. Man, that kid's kind of really jumped on the scene since spring ball. He was playing outside safety. We moved him inside out of necessity. And, man, he's had interceptions. He makes big plays. He's been incredible. Then you got to the boundary. We got Miles Taylor, who's been really steady Eddie for us and does a great job. And then A.D. Willis, transfer from Marshall. He had a huge hit last week, and he's continued to grow. And I'm really proud of how those guys handle what we do because, again, just like the linebackers, we ask a lot of them. And they're playing down at linebacker depth. They're playing three high. They're playing man. They're playing cover two. They're playing cover three. There's a lot of things on their plate, and they've handled it really well. And Coach Davis, our secondary coach, has done an incredible job with those guys.
1: All right, Coach, final road trip to Kansas. You're obviously there right now in Dodge City, and you get ready to take on Dodge City Community College here today at 12 o'clock. They're 2-2 on the season. Your assessment of your opponent today?
0: Just like everybody in this league, they're a talented football team. I think offensively they have a quarterback that can cause you some issues with his feet. Transfer from Tulsa, who's a good football player that we're going to have to be aware of where he is and keep him in the pocket and make him play quarterback. He could really struggle. They have a stable of backs that do a great job for them. And then they have a receiver outside who plays the left, and that kid is electric. He can make you pay if you don't know where he is at all times. But if we just do what we do and we keep it simple, as a coaching staff, and we don't screw it up as coaches, and our guys go out and play hard and tackle and do what they're supposed to, we should be in a really good position to win the football game.
1: Does their defense struggle against the pass? Do they struggle against the run? Do you see a chink there in the armor?
0: I think they have talented guys on every level. I think, you know, they're trying to find who they are a little bit. You know, they play a little bit of four down, they play a little bit of three down, and I just think there's some miscommunication there at times, and we just got to do a good job of, man, staying ahead of the sticks, staying on schedule, and putting them in tough situations, and I think we can capitalize on that. But if you become one-dimensional, if they get you behind the sticks, they can be really productive. So we just got to do a good job of, man, controlling what we can control, the quarterbacks taking what the defense gives us, clean up the running game from last week. I know we had a lot of yards, but I would say that was more on the running backs than our offensive line last week. So getting those guys clicking again on all cylinders will be critical.
1: When you're on defense, are you more concerned about their pass game or their run game?
0: I think their run game, you know, I think they present some problems. I believe they're rushing around, man, 190 yards a game or so. Like, they do a really good job in the run game, blocking, and their running backs, they break tackles. I think the one area that we can expose is I feel like they have poor ball security. So that's something that we got to capitalize on a defense. Like, even though we had the two touchdowns and we were productive getting the ball back last week, we dropped three interceptions.

0: We could have been way more productive on our side of the ball. So, but again, we got to do our jobs. We have to have great eyes, and the plays will come to us. We can't try and be a superhero out there and do everybody else's job. You just got to do your job.
1: Iowa Central football ranked number 10 in NJCAA Division I on the road at 2-2 Dodge City Community College. 12 o'clock kickoff. It's the final road trip for the Tritons to Kansas here in this three-game stretch. Coach, wish you the best of luck. Go get them.
0: All right, thank you. Appreciate you.
1: That's Iowa Central football coach Colby Cratch with me on Sports Talk, and we've been broadcasting live from 2813 Fifth Avenue South near Toyota, Goodwill, and Advance Auto Parts. You heard from Coach Cratch. You heard from Dodger football coach Nick Mosier, St. Edmund volleyball coach Lindsey Heffernan, also Clarion Goldfield House football coach Caleb Vogel, and Roland Story volleyball coach Molly Geist. They were all on the show today. 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A reminder, we got Iowa State football hosting Utah, kickoff at 2:30, pregame coverage at 12:30 on AM 540 KWMT, yourfortdodge.com, and Iowa Hawkeye football at Michigan, 2:30 kick, pregame coverage at 12:30. 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I'm Joe Jaden. Have a great day.

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10: Here's the sunny 99.7 weatherology forecast. Chance of rain showers today, otherwise cloudy skies expected. Highs level off around 64. Winds out of the southeast, 8 to 15 miles per hour. Chance for storms tonight, lows level off around 57. Cloudy skies expected. Cloudy skies expected tomorrow. Chance for storms, high of 67. From the Weatherology Weather Center, I'm meteorologist Jennifer Wojcicki. Currently 61.
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1: Take a look under your bed. Find stuff under there? What about jobs? No? Now try your basement. There's a pair of overalls that overall you're not so into anymore. A perfectly good laptop that hasn't sat in your lap in months. And even more stuff, but still no jobs? Well, you really have both. See, stuff is defined as household articles considered as a group. Sometimes this stuff is no longer needed. Wait, no longer needed? That can't be right.

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1: Here's the sunny 99.7 weatherology forecast. Chance of rain showers today, otherwise cloudy skies expected. Highs level off around 64. Winds out of the southeast, 8 to 15 miles per hour. Chance for storms tonight, lows level off around 57. Cloudy skies expected. Cloudy skies expected tomorrow. Chance for storms, high of 67. From the Weatherology Weather Center, I'm meteorologist Jennifer Wojcicki. Right now, 63.
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7: Here's the sunny 99.7 weatherology forecast. Cloudy this afternoon with a chance for showers. High of 64, southeasterly winds 10 to 15 miles per hour. Overcast skies again tonight, chance for storms, lows level off around 57. Chance of thunderstorms tomorrow, high of 67, overcast skies. From the Weatherology Weather Center, I'm meteorologist Jennifer Wojcicki. Currently 62.
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0: The brightest part of your day is sunny 99.7 KXFT, Manson, Fort Dodge.
1: Here's the sunny 99.7 weatherology forecast. Cloudy this afternoon with a chance for showers. High of 64, southeasterly winds 10 to 15 miles per hour. Overcast skies again tonight. Chance for storms. Lows level off around 57. Chance of thunderstorms tomorrow. High of 67. Overcast skies. From the Weatherology Weather Center, I'm meteorologist Jennifer Wojcicki. Currently 62.
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6: Here's the Sunny 99.7 weatherology forecast. Cloudy skies expected this afternoon with a slight chance of rain showers. Highs level off around 64. Winds out of the southeast 10 to 15 miles per hour. Lows around 57 tonight. Slight chance of thunderstorms. Chance of rain showers tomorrow. Daytime highs approaching 67. Overcast skies. From the Weatherology Weather Center, I'm staff meteorologist Laura Lockwood. Right now, it's 63 degrees.
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7: Here's the sunny 99.7 weatherology forecast. Cloudy skies expected this afternoon, with a slight chance of rain showers. Daytime highs approaching 64, southeasterly winds 8 to 15 miles per hour. Cloudy skies again tonight, slight chance for storms, lows dip down to about 59. Overcast tomorrow, chance of rain showers 68. From the Weatherology Weather Center, I'm staff meteorologist Laura Lockwood. Right now, it's 63 degrees.
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1: Here's the Sunny 99.7 weatherology forecast. Cloudy skies expected this afternoon, with a slight chance of rain showers. Daytime highs approaching 64, southeasterly winds 8 to 15 miles per hour. Cloudy skies again tonight, slight chance for storms, lows dip down to about 59. Overcast tomorrow, chance of rain showers 68. From the Weatherology Weather Center, I'm staff meteorologist Laura Lockwood. Right now, it's 63 degrees.
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1: Here's the Sunny 99.7 weatherology forecast. Slight chance for storms tonight. Otherwise, cloudy skies expected. Lows dip down to about 59. Winds out of the southeast, 8 to 15 miles per hour. Cloudy skies expected again tomorrow. Chance for showers. Daytime highs approaching 68. Lows around 59 tomorrow night. Overcast skies. From the Weatherology Weather Center, I'm staff meteorologist Laura Lockwood. Currently, it's 64 degrees.
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0: The brightest part of your day is sunny 99.7 KXFT, Manson, Fort Dodge.
1: Here's the sunny 99.7 weatherology forecast. Slight chance for storms tonight. Otherwise, cloudy skies expected. Lows dip down to about 59. Winds out of the southeast, 8 to 15 miles per hour. Cloudy skies expected again tomorrow. Chance for showers. Daytime highs approaching 68. Lows around 59 tomorrow night. Overcast skies. From the Weatherology Weather Center, I'm staff meteorologist Laura Lockwood. Currently, it's 64 degrees.
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9: Here's the sunny 99.7 weatherology forecast. Cloudy skies expected tonight with a chance of thunderstorms. Lows dip down to about 59. Southeast winds 8 to 15 miles per hour. Cloudy skies expected again tomorrow. Chance for showers. Daytime highs approaching 68. Cloudy skies expected tomorrow night. Lows dip down to about 59. From the Weatherology Weather Center, I'm staff meteorologist Laura Lockwood. Currently 64.
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1: Here's the Sunny 99.7 weatherology forecast. Cloudy skies expected tonight with a chance of thunderstorms. Lows dip down to about 59. Southeast winds 8 to 15 miles per hour. Cloudy skies expected again tomorrow. Chance for showers. Daytime highs approaching 68. Cloudy skies expected tomorrow night. Lows dip down to about 59. From the Weatherology Weather Center, I'm staff meteorologist Laura Lockwood. Currently 64.
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